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Would you fall asleep to a symphony? Wake up at the end for the final beat. Sleep through Ludwig IX. What a waste of time.

0: Think about a tree, grown little leaves, green to golden brown, tumble to the ground. They were born to die, that's the walk of time.
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to the hunt for the bank robbers being called the Sun Drop Bandits. Striking for a fourth time at a robbery spree on the West Coast. We have more on how the police are trying to track them down.